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8: 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Tonight, mostly clear with a low of 62. For tomorrow, sunny with a high of 82. Tomorrow night, mostly clear with a low of 56. 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
15: 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Tonight, mostly clear with a low of 62. For tomorrow, sunny with a high of 82.
16: Tomorrow night, mostly clear with a low of 56.
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6: 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Tonight, mostly clear with a low of 62. For tomorrow, sunny with a high of 82. Tomorrow night, mostly clear with a low of 56. 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
10: 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Tonight, mostly clear with a low of 62. For tomorrow, sunny with a high of 82. Tomorrow night, mostly clear with a low of 56. 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
3: Are you angry at God? Hi, this is Ken Spear with Tabernacle of Praise. I've often run into people who are angry at God, believing he has wronged them in some way. Whether the wrong is minor or major, they are stuck. After all, how can you come to a God at whom you are angry? The Bible states that the devil is an accuser of men to God. Well, he is also an accuser of God to men. The goal of the devil is to kill, steal, and destroy your life. He then comes to you and accuses God of being the one doing this. He wants you angry at God so you'll stay away from him. It's a lie. When bad things happen in your life, please consider that it isn't God causing these things, but the one who truly hates you, the devil. God loves you and wants good things for you. There's a simple litmus test you can use. God good, devil bad.
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1: Are you angry at God? Hi, this is Ken Spear with Tabernacle of Praise. I've often run into people who are angry at God, believing he has wronged them in some way. Whether the wrong is minor or major, they are stuck. After all, how can you come to a God at whom you are angry? The Bible states that the devil is an accuser of men to God. Well, he is also an accuser of God to men. The goal of the devil is to kill, steal, and destroy your life.

0: He then comes to you and accuses God of being the one doing this. He wants you angry at God so you'll stay away from him. It's a lie. When bad things happen in your life, please consider that it isn't God causing these things, but the one who truly hates you, the devil. God loves you and wants good things for you. There's a simple litmus test you can use. God good, devil bad.
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7: Vernite clear with a low of 63. For today, sunny with a high of 87. Tonight, mostly clear with a low of 68. 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
8: Vernite clear with a low of 63. For today, sunny with a high of 87. Tonight, mostly clear with a low of 68.
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2: Are you angry at God? Hi, this is Ken Spear with Tabernacle of Praise. I've often run into people who are angry at God, believing he has wronged them in some way. Whether the wrong is minor or major, they are stuck. After all, how can you come to a God at whom you are angry? The Bible states that the devil is an accuser of men to God. Well, he is also an accuser of God to men. The goal of the devil is to kill, steal, and destroy your life. He then comes to you and accuses God of being the one doing this. He wants you angry at God so you'll stay away from him. It's a lie. When bad things happen in your life, please consider that it isn't God causing these things, but the one who truly hates you, the devil. God loves you and wants good things for you. There's a simple litmus test you can use. God good, devil bad.
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5: Vernight clear with a low of 63. For today, sunny with a high of 87. Tonight, mostly clear with a low of 68. 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

0: Hey, coming up Tuesday morning on the Saw Duncan Show from the Crowder's Healthcare Studio. 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
6: Burnite clear with a low of 63. For today, sunny with a high of 87. Tonight, mostly clear with a low of 68. 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
2: Are you angry at God? Hi, this is Ken Spear with Tabernacle of Praise. I've often run into people who are angry at God, believing he has wronged them in some way. Whether the wrong is minor or major, they are stuck. After all, how can you come to a God at whom you are angry? The Bible states that the devil is an accuser of men to God. Well, he is also an accuser of God to men. The goal of the devil is to kill, steal, and destroy your life. He then comes to you and accuses God of being the one doing this. He wants you angry at God so you'll stay away from him. It's a lie. When bad things happen in your life, please consider that it isn't God causing these things, but the one who truly hates you, the devil. God loves you and wants good things for you. There's a simple litmus test you can use. God good, devil bad.
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8: 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Burnight clear with a low of 63. For today, sunny with a high of 87. Tonight, mostly clear with a low of 68. 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
3: 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Mitchell Community Schools has been awarded a Next Generation School Improvement Grant from the Indiana Department of Education to strengthen K-8 instruction. Announced by Superintendent Todd Tanksley, the four-year initiative includes a 2026-2027 planning period, followed by implementation from 2027 to 2030, partnering with EES Innovation to enhance core literacy, math, and student success systems. FEMA is reminding Hoosiers impacted by recent severe storms and flooding to submit applications for federal disaster assistance before the October 25th deadline. Eligible homeowners in designated disaster counties can receive grants for temporary housing, home repairs, and uninsured personal property losses. Bloomington police arrested 23-year-old Jamin Trey Gilraith and formally charged him with murder following the fatal shooting of 24-year-old Noah Slinkard on October 8th. Officers responding to the incident found Slinkard with a gunshot wound to the head, and he was pronounced dead at IU Health Bloomington Hospital. Police located the suspect walking nearby, took him into custody without incident, and recovered a handgun believed to be the murder weapon. For more on these stories and other local headlines, visit WQRK.com.
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7: Sunny this afternoon with record highs near 90. 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Plus, Mama's and Papa's Restaurant on Mitchell Road here in the Stone City brings you Celebrity Scoop at 7:40. Let's get this Tuesday morning going. Boys in the back, roll the countdown.
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1: Yeah.
4: Hey, good morning, Johnny. Boys in the back, everybody is looking bright-eyed and bushy-tailed on this Tuesday morning. It is going to be a hot one today, huh? Near record highs, as Paul mentioned back there. We'll tell you all about it coming up in just a little bit. How about this? What's your favorite boomer Halloween candy? And what even qualifies as a boomer Halloween candy? Anyway, that's what I'd like to know. Well, the website, The Takeout, they ranked the classic boomer Halloween candies and crowned Werther's Original the most boomer of them all. Everybody's grandpa loves those, right? Laffy Taffy, Milk Duds, and Smarties were all in the top 10. You know, and I noticed another one here at number 9, Root Beer Barrels. Do you remember those guys? Those were good, too. Did you like them? I thought they were pretty good as well. You can find the full list of all the Boomer candies at thetakeout.com. We've got a great show in store for you. A chance to win coming up in just a little bit over an hour with Lyrically Speaking. But let's start the morning off with a classic from Neil Young, Heart of Gold. You are tuned in to the Sean Duncan Show from the Crowder's Healthcare Studio.

0: Boys in the Back, the Mighty Led Zeppelin here on WQRK and the Sean Duncan Show with all of my love. It is a Tuesday morning. What a wacky weather day we have got in store for you. Record high temperatures today around 90 this afternoon. Can you believe that? And then by the weekend, we'll only be in the upper 50s for the afternoon high on Saturday. Yeah, it's going to be chilly at that IU Ohio State game, that's for sure. We'll tell you more about the forecast coming up at the bottom of the hour. Right now, it is the best of the late night host, Throwback Edition.
1: According to a new study, nearly half of Americans have worn the same pair of underwear at least 2 days in a row. That's right, nearly half of Americans are men.
2: This is weird. Victoria's Secret, you probably heard about this. They've unveiled a new $2 million bra. It's a good sign of the times. In this economy, they unveiled a new $2 million bra encrusted with diamonds, topaz, and sapphire. Yep, they're calling it perfect for the woman who wants to get to second base with a gay man.
3: I read that because of shoplifting, a Target store in New York is now locking up their underwear. Meanwhile, over at Walmart, they're using underwear as a face mask to cook meth.
0: 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You hang tight. I'm coming back with a

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10: 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I can't believe it. We're going to push 90 for the afternoon high today. Oh, man. Yeah, record high if we get there. Tell you all about the forecast coming up. There in just a few minutes, along with news and sports. 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

0: Classic Jackson Brown, Somebody's Baby, here on WQRK, the Sod Talkin' Show on a Tuesday morning from the limestone capital of the world and the Crowder's Healthcare Studio. 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Don't forget the phone number, 812-250-1055, 812-250-1055. Hey, boys in the back, I wanted to commend you on your question you had up on the Sod Talkin' Show Facebook page and Instagram page, which, by the way, if you're not following along, you should do that. 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The question last night was, what scary movie should everyone see at least once? Generated a lot of responses. Go there right now, check it out, see if you agree with some of the top ones. I know The Exorcist, that's a scary movie, right? Somebody had Alien, I think that was a pretty fun movie as well. The Shining, on and on and on. You can find them right now on the Sod Talkin' Show page on Facebook and Instagram. Boys in the back do a great job with that. They also put the set list out each and every day, let you know what's coming up here on the show. So make your way over there and hit the follow button right now. Here's news, sports, and weather. You're tuned into the Sod Talkin' Show from the Crowder's Healthcare Studio.
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2: With WQRK News, I'm Jeff Wagoner. The Orange County Historical Society announced it will host an autumn homecoming celebration at the historic Thomas Elwood Lindley House in Paoli on Saturday, October 24th. The event will feature guided tours of the restored 19th century farmhouse, historical demonstrations, and seasonal exhibits detailing early pioneer life in Orange County. Residents and history enthusiasts are invited to attend and explore the historic homestead during the open house. The Brown County Music Center in Nashville announced that Emmy Award-winning Beatles tribute act, the Fab Four, The Ultimate Tribute, will perform on February 19th. The performance will feature stage costumes, vintage instruments, and note-for-note renditions of Beatles classics spanning the group's entire career. For ticket information, visit Ticketmaster.com. A consumer spending report reveals that Americans plan to spend more overall during the 2026 holiday season compared to previous years. However, market analysts emphasize that much of the projected spending increase will be absorbed by higher costs for food, holiday decorations, and entertainment rather than gift purchases. For more on these stories and other local headlines, visit WQRK.com.
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4: For WQRK Sports, I'm Justin Soakland. IU men's basketball, which defeated Butler 96-68 in an exhibition game, will face North Carolina in its next exhibition in Indianapolis on Sunday. Purdue will host Ball State in its first exhibition game on Sunday. In Major League Baseball, the Milwaukee Brewers defeated the LA Dodgers 7-4 for a 2-0 series lead in the National League Championship Series. Game 3 will be in Los Angeles on Wednesday. In Game 1 of the ALCS, Cleveland defeated Tampa Bay 7-3. On Monday Night Football, Buffalo edged the LA Rams 37-34 in overtime. Josh Allen threw for 210 yards and ran for 121 for Buffalo. 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
0: Happy beautiful day today, sunny and hot. We have near record temperatures in store for us, right around 90. Scattered thunderstorms tomorrow, 77 the afternoon high. 64 right now. 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

0: You know, Boys in the Back, I love Lyrically Speaking, brought to you by the Bedford Papa John's. It is headed our way here in just about 30 minutes. I'll read off the lyrics to one of the greatest songs of all time. I'll ask you to be caller number three, identify the song and the artist. And if you've not won anything in the past 30 days, I'll set you up with a large pizza from the Bedford Papa John's, 16th and O Streets, right here in the Stone City. So be ready, and don't forget the phone number, 812-250-1055. That's 812-250-1055. Lyrically Speaking, coming your way right around 7:15, and only here on the Sod Duncan Show. 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
0: 652, you tuned in to the Sod Duncan Show from the Crowder's Healthcare Studio. It is going to be a steamer today. That's right, a steamer. I know it's October, but we're going to have near record high temps around 90. Think about the forecast coming up in just a few seconds. Also, a chance for you to win right around the corner from the Crowder's Healthcare Studios.

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4: With WQRK News, I'm Jeff Wagoner. Motorists across Indiana are seeing higher costs at the pump as state gas prices rose an average of 32 cents per gallon over the last month. Petroleum industry analysts attribute the regional price increase to shifting crude oil markets, seasonal refinery maintenance, and lingering supply constraints. Governor Braun announced a new workforce and economic partnership with Ivy Tech Bloomington to support Indiana's Main Street small businesses. The collaborative program will provide localized training, professional development courses, and technical assistance designed to help small business owners expand operations and navigate economic challenges. An Indiana State Police trooper arrested a Kentucky woman following a high-speed vehicle pursuit that crossed multiple county lines. The pursuit was initiated on I-69 near Martinsville, and troopers used a pit maneuver to terminate the pursuit safely, taking the driver into custody on multiple criminal charges, including Level 6 felony resisting law enforcement with a vehicle, misdemeanor OWI, OWI with endangerment, and reckless driving. For more on these stories and other local headlines, visit WQRK.
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9: Beautiful day today, but it's going to be warm and warm with maybe even a near record high up around 90 today. Partly cloudy tonight, drop down to 69, scattered thunderstorms. Cooler tomorrow, only in the upper 70s. We're sitting at 65 right now. 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
2: All right, here's how Lyrically Speaking works. I'm going to read off the lyrics to one of the greatest songs of all time. I'll ask you to be caller number three at 812-250-1055. That's 812-250-1055. Correctly identify the song and the artist. And if you've not won anything in the past 30 days, I'll set you up with a large pizza from the Bedford Papa John's, 16th and O Streets, right here in the Stone City. Here's today's

0: lyric. She was a fast machine. She kept her motor clean. She was the best damn woman that I've ever seen. Do you know it? Be the third caller. 812-250-1055. 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
0: WQRK, good morning. Who's this?
14: This is Greg Guthrie.
0: Greg, how are you, buddy?
14: I'm good.
0: Where are you calling me from, Greg?
14: In Bedford here.
0: Okay, here's the lyric one more time for you, all right? She was a fast machine. She kept her motor clean. She was the best damn woman that I'd ever seen. What song is that?
14: That's Back in Black by AC/DC, isn't
0: it? Oh, man, it's off the album Back in Black, but that's not the name of the song.
14: Oh, man.
0: All right.
14: Okay.
0: Thanks for playing. Have a great day. We're still looking for the correct answer. Do you know it? Lyrically speaking, she was a fast machine. Kept her motor clean. She was the best damn woman that I ever seen. What song is that? We know it's AC/DC, and we know it's not Back in Black. That's the name.

0: WQRK. Good morning.
1: Have you got the answer for that song yet?
0: We don't. What's your name?
1: It's Chuck White.
0: Chuck, where are you calling me from this morning?
1: From Bedford.
0: All right, Chuck. She was a fast machine. She kept her motor clean. She was the best damn woman that I've ever seen. It's AC/DC. It's Off Back in Black.
1: What's the name?
0: You shook me all night long. You're a winner. What station made you winner this morning?
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1: Maybe Stafford keeps it, but time's ticking. They're down to 12 seconds now. Williams spins his way. Touchdown with four to go. And we are going to overtime. Back to the ground, back to Cook. Ball comes out. His second fumble of the night. Game-winning try for Harrison Meavis. 48 yards. The kick blocked. The Bills have life. It's a 45-yard try as Joe Brady's not going to mess around with it anymore to win it. Good, Tyler Bass sends the Bills out of SoFi with a 37-34 overtime win.
2: Oh, my. What a game last night, huh, boys in the back? Anybody stay up to watch that? Bills win 37-34 in overtime with that last second field goal there. Wow. Wait, man. Third overtime game of the week. It's been an exciting NFL season, that's for sure. Not for the Indianapolis Colts, but for everybody else. Absolutely. Hey, coming up in just a few minutes, Celebrity Scoop brought to you this morning by Mama's and Papa's Restaurant. Sadly, we lost RJ Mitty from AMC's Breaking Bad. We'll tell you more about that. There's a new Jackson 5 documentary coming up, and Selma Blair went ballistic on a flight from Los Angeles to New York. All that is coming up on Celebrity Scoop, brought to you this morning by Mama's and Papa's Restaurant, Mitchell Road, right here in the Stone City. And, of course, found only here on the Sean Duncan Show from the Crowder's Healthcare Studio. Here's news, sports, and weather.
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4: With WQRK News, I'm Jeff Wagoner. Mitchell Community Schools has been awarded a Next Generation School Improvement Grant from the Indiana Department of Education to strengthen K-8 instruction. Announced by Superintendent Todd Tanksley, the four-year initiative includes a 2026-2027 planning period, followed by implementation from 2027 to 2030, partnering with EES Innovation to enhance core literacy, math, and student success systems. FEMA is reminding Hoosiers impacted by recent severe storms and flooding to submit applications for federal disaster assistance before the October 25th deadline. Eligible homeowners in designated disaster counties can receive grants for temporary housing, home repairs, and uninsured personal property losses. Bloomington police arrested 23-year-old Jamin Trey Gilraith and formally charged him with murder following the fatal shooting of 24-year-old Noah Slinkard on October 8th. Officers responding to the incident found Slinkard with a gunshot wound to the head, and he was pronounced dead at IU Health Bloomington Hospital. Police located the suspect walking nearby, took him into custody without incident, and recovered a handgun believed to be the murder weapon. For more on these stories and other local headlines, visit WQRK.com.
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6: 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IU men's basketball, which defeated Butler 96-68 in an exhibition game, will face North Carolina in its next exhibition in Indianapolis on Sunday. Purdue will host Ball State in its first exhibition game on Sunday. In Major League Baseball, the Milwaukee Brewers defeated the LA Dodgers 7-4 for a 2-0 series lead in the National League Championship Series. Game 3 will be in Los Angeles on Wednesday. In Game 1 of the ALCS, Cleveland defeated Tampa Bay 7-3. On Monday Night Football, Buffalo edged the LA Rams 37-34 in overtime. Josh Allen threw for 210 yards and ran for 121 for Buffalo. 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
10: Near record high, close to 90 this afternoon. We'll be partly cloudy tonight. We'll drop down to 69 tomorrow. Thunderstorms in the forecast will top out in the upper 70s. 64 right now. You're tuned in to the Sean Duncan Show.

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5: Celebrity Scoop this morning is brought to you by Mama's and Papa's Restaurant, Mitchell Road, right here in the Stone City. R.J. Biddy, the actor best known for portraying Walter White Jr. on AMC's Breaking Bad, died by suicide at age 34. His representative confirmed this Monday. Biddy was found dead at his home in Brownsville, Texas. Authorities said an investigation remains ongoing, with an autopsy expected to officially determine the cause of death and manner of death. Biddy was diagnosed with cerebral palsy at age 3, and he drew on his personal experiences to portray the son of Bryan Cranston's character throughout the acclaimed drama's 5-season run from 2008 to 2013. This looks fun. Jackie, Jermaine, Tito, and Marlon Jackson, the brothers who helped make the Jackson 5, one of the most successful music groups of the 1970s, are the subjects of a new documentary exploring their lives and careers. The project will examine the group's rise to fame, their family relationships, and their experiences performing alongside younger brother Michael Jackson. The documentary promises a closer look at the brothers' contribution to the family's musical legacy. And finally, how about this, boys in the back? Selma Blair. She was taken into custody at JFK Airport in New York on Sunday following a meltdown on a Delta flight from Los Angeles. Apparently, she reportedly tried to open the door while the plane was still in the air. Then she punched one flight attendant. She bit another one. The pilot also reported that Selma suffered an injury when she, quote, bashed her head off the bulkhead or something like that. And this is the second time Selma's been stretchered off a plane after a mid-air outburst. The first happened in 2016. And that is your celebrity scoop for today. 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

0: Hey, it's the birthday boy, Sammy Hagar, turning 79 years young today, and your love is driving me crazy here on WQRK and the Saw Duncan Show. Johnny, I sent some stuff to you earlier this morning in preparation for our celebration of Sammy Hagar's 79th birthday. You know, a few years back, he talked about his alleged alien abduction with Dr. Drew, I believe it was. Said that they downloaded his thoughts or something along those lines. Did you find that for me, Johnny? Okay, great. Here's part of the interview.
1: I'm dreaming. I see these guys in my head. I see these.
2: What they look like?
1: They were just kind of the beams of light, you know, and they were kind of blue. And I'm dreaming, and they're going, "Oh, he's waking up. We got him in this, right?" But there wasn't language spoken. It was just a telepathic thing. And then they hollered out this weird digital numerical code of our numerical system. It wasn't like 9, 11, 12, 13, 14. Right. And it went whoop. And I woke up and it put me on a quest to say, what was that? That was so real. So I think it was a download and upload situation, like an experimental thing, like I was some guinea pig.
0: Boys in the back, I don't know about all that, but I know it did inspire him to rewrite one of his songs. And it was a very minor hit. Probably didn't even hear it. It didn't get a lot of airplay. Here it is. Little

0: adopt you too.
1: Congratulations, you have been selected for our crossbreeding program.
0: Little green guy,
2: we've come to enslave you.
0: Little green guy,
2: and no one can save you.
0: Little green guys.
3: 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Long may you run. You're tuned into the Sean Duncan Show. I've got more great music from Bob Seger coming up. You stay right there. I'll be right back from the Crowder's Healthcare Studio.
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4: With WQRK News, I'm Jeff Wagoner. The Orange County Historical Society announced it will host an autumn homecoming celebration at the historic Thomas Elwood Lindley House in Paoli on Saturday, October 24th. The event will feature guided tours of the restored 19th century farmhouse, historical demonstrations, and seasonal exhibits detailing early pioneer life in Orange County. Residents and history enthusiasts are invited to attend and explore the historic homestead during the open house. The Brown County Music Center in Nashville announced that Emmy Award-winning Beatles tribute act, The Fab Four, The Ultimate Tribute, will perform on February 19th. The performance will feature stage costumes, vintage instruments, and note-for-note renditions of Beatles classics spanning the group's entire career. For ticket information, visit Ticketmaster.com. A consumer spending report reveals that Americans plan to spend more overall during the 2026 holiday season compared to previous years. However, market analysts emphasize that much of the projected spending increase will be absorbed by higher costs for food, holiday decorations, and entertainment rather than gift purchases. For more on these stories and other local headlines, visit WQRK.com.
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7: Sunny and beautiful today. It is going to be warm, maybe even record-setting warm. We'll push 90 for the afternoon high. Partly cloudy tonight, drop down to 69. Thunderstorms in the forecast for Wednesday, 78 the afternoon high. 65 right now. 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

Classic Bad Company and Can't Get Enough here on WQRK, the Sean Duncan Show. I'll tell you what I can't get enough of, boys in the back. Right here, this political season, I am so over politics. Everywhere you go, you're seeing political ads, right? Oh, I'm not kidding. I'm really over it. Did you guys hear this one?

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1: 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Reese's is just peanut butter hiding inside chocolate, and those cups look like they've been sat on.
0: At least people eat me.
1: I'm a Halloween tradition.
0: 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Nobody wants to live in one. 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
2: 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No candy corn was eaten in the making of this commercial.
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0: 867-5309. Man, that caused a lot of trouble for a lot of people when Tommy Two Tone dropped that tune, right? Oh, my goodness. Hey, you're tuned into the Sean Duncan Show for the Crowder's Healthcare Studio. Big football game coming up this Saturday, if you haven't heard, and I'm sure that you have. The number 4 Ohio State Buckeyes will be in Bloomington to take on the number 5 Hoosiers. This is going to be a Big Ten battle royale, is it not? We'll start our coverage at 11 a.m. The kickoff is slated for noon. And again, you'll catch all the action right here of 105.5 WQRK, your station for Indiana football. Hey, and don't forget the Coaches Show. 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More great music coming up right now, new sports weather. 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
2: With WQRK News, I'm Jeff Wagoner. Motorists across Indiana are seeing higher costs at the pump as state gas prices rose an average of 32 cents per gallon over the last month. Petroleum industry analysts attribute the regional price increase to shifting crude oil markets, seasonal refinery maintenance, and lingering supply constraints. Governor Braun announced a new workforce and economic partnership with Ivy Tech Bloomington to support Indiana's Main Street small businesses. The collaborative program will provide localized training, professional development courses, and technical assistance designed to help small business owners expand operations and navigate economic challenges. An Indiana State Police trooper arrested a Kentucky woman following a high-speed vehicle pursuit that crossed multiple county lines. The pursuit was initiated on I-69 near Martinsville, and troopers used a pit maneuver to terminate the pursuit safely, taking the driver into custody on multiple criminal charges, including Level 6 felony resisting law enforcement with a vehicle, misdemeanor OWI, OWI with endangerment, and reckless driving. For more on these stories and other local headlines, visit WQRK.com.
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4: 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IU men's basketball, which defeated Butler 96-68 in an exhibition game, will face North Carolina in its next exhibition in Indianapolis on Sunday. Purdue will host Ball State in its first exhibition game on Sunday. In Major League Baseball, the Milwaukee Brewers defeated the LA Dodgers 7-4 for a 2-0 series lead in the National League Championship Series. Game 3 will be in Los Angeles on Wednesday. In Game 1 of the ALCS, Cleveland defeated Tampa Bay 7-3. On Monday Night Football, Buffalo edged the LA Rams 37-34 in overtime. Josh Allen threw for 210 yards and ran for 121 for Buffalo. 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
0: I love that Magic Morning Bakery. Sunny today, near record highs, will top out around 90 this afternoon. Partly cloudy tonight, down to 69. Clouds roll in overnight. Thunderstorms in the forecast for Wednesday. 77 the high tomorrow. We're 63 right now. 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

0: Fleetwood Mac, You Make Love and Fun, here on WQRK and the Sean Duncan Show for one of the greatest albums ever recorded, Rumors. Oh, man, how I love that song. I really do. You're tuned into the Sean Duncan Show for the Crowder's Healthcare Studio on a Tuesday morning. Record heat today. Is that possible, guys? We're going to push 90. I'll tell you all about the forecast coming up at the top of the hour. Also on the way, working on a little music quiz with some classic rock songs. We'll see how well you know your music coming up in just a few minutes, right around 9:15, and only here on the Sean Duncan Show. So stick around for that. I've got a classic from Journey headed your way next. You're tuned in to the Sean Duncan Show from the Crowder's Healthcare Studio.
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4: 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Mitchell Community Schools has been awarded a Next Generation School Improvement Grant from the Indiana Department of Education to strengthen K-8 instruction. Announced by Superintendent Todd Tanksley, the four-year initiative includes a 2026-2027 planning period, followed by implementation from 2027 to 2030, partnering with EES Innovation to enhance core literacy, math, and student success systems. FEMA is reminding Hoosiers impacted by recent severe storms and flooding to submit applications for federal disaster assistance before the October 25th deadline. Eligible homeowners in designated disaster counties can receive grants for temporary housing, home repairs, and uninsured personal property losses. Bloomington police arrested 23-year-old Jamin Trey Gilraith and formally charged him with murder following the fatal shooting of 24-year-old Noah Slinkard on October 8th. Officers responding to the incident found Slinkard with a gunshot wound to the head, and he was pronounced dead at IU Health Bloomington Hospital. Police located the suspect walking nearby, took him into custody without incident, and recovered a handgun believed to be the murder weapon. For more on these stories and other local headlines, visit WQRK.com.
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7: I love the Golden Corral, man. Sunshine throughout the day today, near record high temps, right around 90 this afternoon. Partly cloudy early this evening, becoming cloudy overnight down to 69, and thunderstorms in the forecast tomorrow, 77. We are at 65 right now, and you are tuned into the Sean Duncan Show from the Crowder's Healthcare Studio.

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Love and Rock and Soar Live. You're tuned into the Soar Talking Show on a Tuesday morning. It's going to be beautiful, but it is going to be hot. I'll get you up to date on the forecast coming up in just a few minutes. Also, working on a little music quiz. We'll see how well you know your classic rock. That's coming up next after this classic from REO Speedwagon. Rolling with the Changes, WQRK.

0: That's one of my favorite REO Speedwagon songs, Boys to the Back. Roll with the Changes here on WQRK, the Saw Duncan Show from the Crowder's Healthcare Studio. I can't tell you the number of times I've seen REO Speedwagon over the years. What a great band. Of course, they're just from Illinois. Where's Champaign, right? Champaign, Urbana area? Oh, what a great band, absolutely. Hey, I'll tell you what, indulge me here for a minute. What do these three songs have in common?
1: Well,

0: 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I'll tell you what that is coming up right after these. You're tuned into the Sean Duncan Show from the Crowder's Healthcare Studio, and I'll be right back.
1: Get equipped.
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0: Hey, you're tuned into the Saw Duncan Show for the Crowder's Healthcare Studio. I was asking you what these three songs have in common on the other side of the commercials. Johnny, can you play those again?

There you go, Bob Seger's Styx in Kansas. They were all released 50 years ago this month. Can you believe that? All the way back to October of 1976. Another question for you. Which album sold most? Would have been Bob Seger. That's right. Night Move, 6 times platinum. Kansas, 4 times platinum. Crystal Ball for Styx. That was their lowest performing release. It peaked at a dismal number 66 on the charts. They bounced back, though, tremendously a year later. Remember that one? That's right, Grand Illusion. It went all the way to number 6. Let's get back to the music. What do you say? It was a classic from Prince and Raspberry Beret. You are tuned into the Sean Duncan Show from the Crowder's Healthcare Studio. Yeah.

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1: With WQRK News, I'm Jeff Wagoner. The Orange County Historical Society announced it will host an autumn homecoming celebration at the historic Thomas Elwood Lindley House in Paoli on Saturday, October 24th. The event will feature guided tours of the restored 19th century farmhouse, historical demonstrations, and seasonal exhibits detailing early pioneer life in Orange County. Residents and history enthusiasts are invited to attend and explore the historic homestead during the open house. The Brown County Music Center in Nashville announced that Emmy Award-winning Beatles tribute act, the Fab Four, The Ultimate Tribute, will perform on February 19th. The performance will feature stage costumes, vintage instruments, and note-for-note renditions of Beatles classics spanning the group's entire career. For ticket information, visit Ticketmaster.com. A consumer spending report reveals that Americans plan to spend more overall during the 2026 holiday season compared to previous years. However, market analysts emphasize that much of the projected spending increase will be absorbed by higher costs for food, holiday decorations, and entertainment rather than gift purchases. For more on these stories and other local headlines, visit WQRK.com.
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3: 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IU men's basketball, which defeated Butler 96-68 in an exhibition game, will face North Carolina in its next exhibition in Indianapolis on Sunday. Purdue will host Ball State in its first exhibition game on Sunday. In Major League Baseball, the Milwaukee Brewers defeated the LA Dodgers 7-4 for a 2-0 series lead in the National League Championship Series. Game 3 will be in Los Angeles on Wednesday. In Game 1 of the ALCS, Cleveland defeated Tampa Bay 7-3. On Monday Night Football, Buffalo edged the LA Rams 37-34 in overtime. Josh Allen threw for 210 yards and ran for 121 for Buffalo. 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
8: Sunny and beautiful this afternoon. It's going to be hot, though. Maybe even record-setting warm. We'll talk about close to 90. Drop down to 69 tonight and thunderstorms in the forecast tomorrow. The afternoon high in the upper 70s. 65 right

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0: all by your suggestion on Friday mornings, so the thing we call Friday Morning by Request. 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Make sure you join us for that. And make sure you join us tomorrow morning. We'll be back better than ever. In the meantime, enjoy this beautiful sunny weather. It's going to be a little warm today, yeah. But it might be the last dry day we have for the next couple of days. So enjoy it. Be kind to each other, won't you please? Smile at somebody. It makes a big difference in this big, goofy world we're living in. And I'll see you in the morning back here on the Crowder's Healthcare Studio. Bye-bye.
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6: 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For today, showers and possibly a thunderstorm with a high of 83. Tonight, showers and possibly a thunderstorm early with a low of 64. 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
5: 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For today, showers and possibly a thunderstorm with a high of 83. Tonight, showers and possibly a thunderstorm early with a low of 64. 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
5: With WQRK News, I'm Jeff Wagoner. Mitchell Community Schools has been awarded a Next Generation School Improvement Grant from the Indiana Department of Education to strengthen K-8 instruction. Announced by Superintendent Todd Tanksley, the four-year initiative includes a 2026-2027 planning period, followed by implementation from 2027 to 2030, partnering with EES Innovation to enhance core literacy, math, and student success systems. FEMA is reminding Hoosiers impacted by recent severe storms and flooding to submit applications for federal disaster assistance before the October 25th deadline. Eligible homeowners in designated disaster counties can receive grants for temporary housing, home repairs, and uninsured personal property losses. Bloomington police arrested 23-year-old Jamin Trey Gilraith and formally charged him with murder following the fatal shooting of 24-year-old Noah Slinkard on October 8th. Officers responding to the incident found Slinkard with a gunshot wound to the head, and he was pronounced dead at IU Health Bloomington Hospital. Police located the suspect walking nearby, took him into custody without incident, and recovered a handgun believed to be the murder weapon. For more on these stories and other local headlines, visit WQRK.com.
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9: For today, showers and possibly a thunderstorm with a high of 83. Tonight, showers and possibly a thunderstorm early with a low of 64. 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
2: 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For today, showers and possibly a thunderstorm with a high of 83. Tonight, showers and possibly a thunderstorm early with a low of 64. 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
3: Your local weather is brought to you by Hoosier Bloom Coffee and Pastry in Bedford, featuring sandwiches galore for lunch starting at 10 a.m. Open Mondays through Saturdays from 6 until 3. For today, showers and possibly a thunderstorm with a high of 83. Tonight, showers and possibly a thunderstorm early with a low of 64. 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
4: With WQRK News, I'm Jeff Wagoner. The Orange County Historical Society announced it will host an autumn homecoming celebration at the historic Thomas Elwood Lindley House in Paoli on Saturday, October 24th. The event will feature guided tours of the restored 19th century farmhouse, historical demonstrations, and seasonal exhibits detailing early pioneer life in Orange County. Residents and history enthusiasts are invited to attend and explore the historic homestead during the open house. The Brown County Music Center in Nashville announced that Emmy Award-winning Beatles tribute act, The Fab Four, The Ultimate Tribute, will perform on February 19th. The performance will feature stage costumes, vintage instruments, and note-for-note renditions of Beatles classics spanning the group's entire career. For ticket information, visit Ticketmaster.com. A consumer spending report reveals that Americans plan to spend more overall during the 2026 holiday season compared to previous years. However, market analysts emphasize that much of the projected spending increase will be absorbed by higher costs for food, holiday decorations, and entertainment rather than gift purchases. For more on these stories and other local headlines, visit WQRK.com.
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3: 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For today, showers and possibly a thunderstorm with a high of 83. Tonight, showers and possibly a thunderstorm early with a low of 64. 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
3: Your local weather is brought to you by Hoosier Bloom Coffee and Pastry in Bedford, featuring sandwiches galore for lunch starting at 10 a.m. Open Mondays through Saturdays from 6 until 3. For today, showers and possibly a thunderstorm with a high of 83. Tonight, showers and possibly a thunderstorm early with a low of 64. 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
10: 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Tonight, mostly clear with a low of 68. For tomorrow, showers and possibly a thunderstorm with a high of 83. 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
2: With WQRK News, I'm Jeff Wagoner. Motorists across Indiana are seeing higher costs at the pump as state gas prices rose an average of 32 cents per gallon over the last month. Petroleum industry analysts attribute the regional price increase to shifting crude oil markets, seasonal refinery maintenance, and lingering supply constraints. Governor Braun announced a new workforce and economic partnership with Ivy Tech Bloomington to support Indiana's Main Street small businesses. The collaborative program will provide localized training, professional development courses, and technical assistance designed to help small business owners expand operations and navigate economic challenges. An Indiana State Police trooper arrested a Kentucky woman following a high-speed vehicle pursuit that crossed multiple county lines. The pursuit was initiated on I-69 near Martinsville, and troopers used a pit maneuver to terminate the pursuit safely, taking the driver into custody on multiple criminal charges, including level 6 felony resisting law enforcement with a vehicle, misdemeanor OWI, OWI with endangerment, and reckless driving. For more on these stories and other local headlines, visit WQRK.com.
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4: 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Tonight, mostly clear with a low of 68. For tomorrow, showers and possibly a thunderstorm with a high of 83. 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
6: 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Tonight, mostly clear with a low of 68. For tomorrow, showers and possibly a thunderstorm with a high of 83. 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